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0: has a request for Lionel Richie, an email request for Sue wanted to hear anything Lionel Richie. That's Dancing on the Ceiling on 103.5 WGRR. I'm Steve Mann, coming up on 912. 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
1: You know what time of year it is.
0: I think it's still a little early to be playing. I think you're thinking Halloween, right? It's still a little early to be playing Halloween music.
1: It's getting pretty close.
0: I don't know. We're 4 weeks out. It's 4 weeks from tomorrow.
1: Okay. So I'll throw that out to you.
0: Probably a week out, we'll start throwing some Halloween music on.
1: How about Monster Mash?
0: Tonight? kind of the same thing. Got to get a little closer.
1: You did the Monster Mash. I jumped the gun.

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0: 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There's Queen's Killer Queen. 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
1: Yeah, could you play Dirty Laundry?

Flyers requested Don Henley at 10 o'clock. Wrapping up tonight's primetime request hour. And another hour for you coming Monday night, 9 to 10. 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

Weekend, starting each hour off with three songs, all from the same year. That year changes each hour. This is the second of three in a row from 1985. Some baseball music from John Fogerty.

0: There's three in a row from 1985 for Power Station, John Fogerty, and Prince on this 103.5 WGR. Our Years in Your Ears weekend. Start the 11 o'clock hour off with three from 1978. And do you fancy yourself a good tipper? I think I'm a good tipper. I don't even do the math in my head. I just kind of wing it. I go, $30 bill? Yeah, I'll give them 10 bucks, whatever. The best states for tipping are right here in the tri-state. Well, we're in the, all three of us are in the top seven. So Delaware was number one. The average tip percentage was 22.1%, followed by West Virginia at 21%, New Hampshire at 20.9%, and then Indiana, Ohio, and Wyoming were all tied at 20.7% on a bill. Kentucky, seventh, tied with Pennsylvania. And quite a few other states as well. Pennsylvania, Michigan, South Carolina, Wisconsin, all at 20%.
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103.5 WGRR. Kings Island might be changing their name. 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

0: 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I'm Steve Mann, and last night was a little bit of a surprise to some people. I actually picked Cleveland to beat Pittsburgh. I think Rock and Ron did. I think Keith did in the Pro Pigskin Picks game. Maybe you did, which means you got a leg up on everybody who picked Pittsburgh, at least a game up on everybody who picked Pittsburgh in the Pro Pigskin Picks game. 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

There's the BG staying alive on this 103.5 WGRR Years of Your Ears weekend. Start each hour off with three songs, all from the same year, and each hour that year changes. This hour it's three from 1978. This is Bob Seger. Second of two in a row from 78, it's Hollywood Nights.

0: Rafferty, Bob Seger, and the Bee Gees on this 103.5 WGRR Years in Your Ears weekend. I'm Steve Mann. And if you want to get out this weekend, the Walk to End Alzheimer's is tomorrow morning at Sawyer Point. 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Donna Schwab and Oktoberfest is also this weekend in Colerain Township tomorrow and Sunday. Brew Ash and Blue Ash at Summit Park is from 2 until 8 tomorrow. There is a 5K before Brew Ash at 1 p.m. And also the Sunflower Festival at Gorman Heritage Farm happens tomorrow from 9 to 5.
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103.5 WGRR. This guy's in town right now. Probably, I would imagine he's staying in a hotel because he just performed at Taft Theater with John Cafferty and the Beaver Brown Band. Maybe he's flying out tonight. I don't know. This is John Waits missing you on WGRR.

What we do to deserve this weekend, it is great. Hey, it's Jim from the WGR Morning Show. The only thing better is the announcement I have Monday morning, 6 o'clock, on a brand new trip that you can win. Yeah, you'll like this one. See you then.

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It is great. Hey, it's Jim from the WGR Morning Show. The only thing better is the announcement I have Monday morning, 6 o'clock, on a brand new trip that you can win. Yeah, you're gonna like this one. See you then.

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1: All right, come on, get busy. 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

Working the night shift with 103.5 WGRR, where every day is Monday. Today is yesterday. Tomorrow is today. Yesterday is tomorrow. And you don't know what the rest of the week is.

we do to deserve this weekend? It is great. Hey, it's Jim from the WGR Morning Show. The only thing better is the announcement I have Monday morning, 6 o'clock, on a brand new trip that you can win. Yeah, you're going to like this one. See you then.

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Good morning. It's Keith Mitchell, chilly this morning. Upper 40s. It's a Years in Your Ears weekend. Let's do a triple play block of songs from 1983.

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Big birthdays, graduations, getting married. 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

0: Three songs from 1983, 103.5 WGRR. On a Years in Your Ears weekend, every hour starts with a triple play block of songs from a different year, 83 this time around. It's Keith Mitchell. Going to be a nice day, nice fall day to get out. Cincinnati Fall Fest going on today at Washington Park and over the Rhine, 10 till 6. Also, if you're a craft beer fan, Brew Ash in Blue Ash at Summit Park, 2 till 8 for the beer. But they also have a 5K that starts at 1 o'clock today and the 9th annual Glendale Barktoberfest. No, your dog isn't going to get a beer, but I'm sure they have plenty of treats. That is 1 to 5 today.
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we do to deserve this weekend? It is great. Hey, it's Jim from the WGR Morning Show. The only thing better is the announcement I have Monday morning, 6 o'clock, on a brand new trip that you can win.

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David Bowie.

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0: 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Three songs from 1975, Lady, Young Americans, and Get Down Tonight. It's Keith Mitchell. Every hour starts with a triple play block of songs on this year's In Your Ears weekend, the blocks from a different year every hour. College football today. If you're a UC fan, throw on a pot of coffee or grab a Red Bull. You might need it. They're out at Arizona, and they don't kick off till 11 o'clock tonight. Wow. Bowling Green's at Miami this afternoon, 3:30. Number 5, Ohio State at number 14, Iowa. That might be the best game of the day. 3:30, Kentucky's at South Carolina, 4:15. And number 6, Indiana at Rutgers at 8 tonight.
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It's 103.5 WGRR. It's Keith Mitchell. Thank you for letting us be part of your weekend. I got Blondie and Talking Heads coming up. It's Don Henley now.

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It's the WGRR Years in Your Ears weekend. That's right, triple play blocks from a particular year to start each hour. And to start this hour from 1994, here's Blues Traveler.

103.5 WGRR in the middle of a triple play block on a WGRR Years in Your Ears weekend. Again, 1994. Here's Big Mountain.

Big birthdays, graduations, getting married. We've got the songs that mean something to you on a Years in Your Ears weekend on 103.5 WGRR.

0: 103.5 WGRR, wrapping up a triple play from 1994. There's Hootie and the Blowfish and Hold My Hand. I'm Danny Earls, 912 on your Saturday morning. If you're looking for something to do today, well, you got the Donna Schwaben Oktoberfest on Dry Ridge Road in Coeuring Township going on from 1 o'clock till 11 o'clock today, and also from noon till 8 tomorrow if you're looking for something to do. Also, the Ohio Renaissance Festival, East State Route 73 in Waynesville, Ohio. Tickets are sold out for the day, but tomorrow from 10:30 a.m. till 7 p.m. So there's something to do. Got your forecast on the way, and also coming up at first, Jon Bon Jovi wanted to leave this next song off their Slippery When Wet album, thinking it wasn't good enough. But after a meeting with a group of teenagers and them listening to the cut, seems like he changed his mind. Not seems like, he did. It was added to the album. The song hit number one on the charts, became their biggest hit. I got That Song by Bon Jovi.
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8: The science continues to stack up. Alcohol just is not great for us, even in small amounts. It's actually toxic to the body. Look, we literally use alcohol to disinfect. Regular drinking raises the risk of high blood pressure, a weaker immune system, and several cancers. One researcher framed the cancer risk this way. One drink is kind of like one cigarette, he said. Now here's the good news. A lot of the damage done by alcohol can be undone if you cut back.

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6: 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Mostly sunny, getting up to 68 today. That'll be comfortable. Partly cloudy tonight, low 47. For the Bengals Jaguars tailgating parties tomorrow, partly cloudy 56 for kickoff, partly cloudy 68, getting up to a high of 75 tomorrow, and looking ahead to Monday, mostly sunny at a high of 68. Right now, we got sunshine and 56 with Bon Jovi and Living on a Prayer on Cincinnati's Greatest Hits.

103.5 WGRR. Casey Kasem's American Top 40, the 70s, counting down from this week in 1970. It kicks off tomorrow morning at 7. Here's CCR.

103.5 WGRR, Cincinnati's greatest hits. Well, Bengals, Jaguars tomorrow out at Paycor Stadium. Yeah, we need this win. Come on, guys, you can do it. Here's the Steve Miller Band.

What we do to deserve this weekend, it is great. Hey, it's Jim from the WGR Morning Show. The only thing better is the announcement I have Monday morning, 6 o'clock, on a brand new trip that you can win. Yeah, you'll like this one. 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

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Here's the Pretenders.

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0: 103.5 WGRR, Cincinnati's greatest hits, Matthew Wilder and Break My Stride on this WGRR Years in Your Ears weekend. That wrapped up the triple play block from 1984. Like I said, 10:14, I'm Danny Earls. Hope you're having a great Saturday morning. I got your forecast coming up in just a few minutes. And also coming up, a group whose first concert ever was on February 10th, 1970 at a Knights of Columbus Hall just outside Houston, Texas. When the curtains opened, there was just one person there, one guy. They shrugged. They kept playing anyway. They took a break halfway through, went out, and bought the guy a Coke. And then went back on stage, finished the concert. I got that Texas group coming up next.
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1: 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Mostly sunny with a high of 68 today. Partly cloudy, low of 47 tonight. For the Bengals, Jaguars tailgating and game tomorrow at kickoff 1 o'clock. It's going to be mostly sunny with a high of 75. Tomorrow night, mostly clear, low 49. And Monday, mostly sunny and a high of 68. Right now, we've got sunshine and 59 with ZZ Top and Sharp Dressed Man on Cincinnati's Greatest Hits.

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I didn't figure it would be in the very top, but way

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It's a years in your ears weekend. We're playing triple play blocks from a particular year to start each hour. And this hour, we're spotlighting 1973. Here's Joe Walsh of Rocky Mountain Way.

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0: 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It's 11:11. I'm Danny Earls, and don't know if you've heard this, but it's kicking in now. Blink Cincinnati, the nation's largest immersive arts and light festival, that's going to return for its 10th year, happening October 8th. That's, I believe, Thursday through the 11th. 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Now, this year's festival, it's going to have five zones: the Findlay Market Zone, Over the Rhine Zone, Fountain Zone, the Bank Zone, and the Covington Zone. And we'll also feature some new additions. And get all the information you need. You can find that at BlinkCincinnati.com. 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
6: Well, if you haven't heard of this, Canal Days up in Metamora, Indiana, it's back. And it's continuing today and tomorrow, 9 a.m. to 5 p.m. Always, it's a cool place to go. So if you haven't checked that out, like I said, it's on Main Street in Metamora. It's a great time. For meteorologist Randy Rico with WLWT News 5 Certified Most Accurate Forecast, mostly sunny today, getting up to 68. That feels just about right. Partly cloudy tonight with a low of 47. If you're planning on tailgating before the Bengals-Jaguars game tomorrow, it'll be partly cloudy, 56. For the 1 o'clock kickoff, partly cloudy and 68. And the remainder of the day, it'll be mostly sunny and a high of 75 tomorrow. Right now, sunshine and 63 with Dead or Alive on Cincinnati's Greatest Hits.

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0: 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There's the Eurythmics and Sweet Dreams. Yep, they're made of this. 1142, I'm Danny Earls. 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
7: Vaping is often thought of as the safer choice over traditional cigarettes. But safer doesn't mean safe. New study out of Australia suggests nicotine e-cigarettes may raise the risk of certain cancers. That vapor isn't just harmless water. It contains chemicals that could damage your cells, even your DNA. I know a lot of people look to vaping to quit cigarettes, but here's the catch. E-cigarettes aren't actually approved to help you quit, and a lot of people end up trading one nicotine habit for another. Now, if you want to kick the habit, reach for things that are proven to work. Nicotine patches, gum, lozenges. If you're still having trouble, talk to your doctor about some prescription medications that might increase your odds of success. Nicotine is one of the most addictive drugs out there, no matter what form it might come in. I'm Dr. Sanjay Gupta, helping you live a better life.
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It's a WGRR Years in Your Ears weekend. We're playing triple play blocks from a particular year to start each hour. And this hour, the first of three from 1987. Here's Madonna.

103.5 WGRR. Casey Kasem's American Top 40, counting down from this week in 1985. Sunday morning, or Sunday night, I mean, kicks off at 8, goes till midnight. From 1987, here's Lou Graham.

Birthdays, graduations, getting married. We've got the songs that mean something to you on a Years in Your Ears weekend on 103.5 WGR.

0: 103.5 WGRR, Cincinnati's greatest hits, Cutting Crew on Just Died in Your Arms. On this WGRR Years in Your Ears weekend from 1987, wrapping up a triple play block. It's 12-12. I'm Danny Earls, and did you hear about this? The NFL suspended San Francisco 49ers owner Jed York for 6 games following his arrest earlier this year in a prostitution sting in Ohio. Now, he thought he was getting a bargain for $160. Well, police seized his $160. They also fined him $1,150. And on top of that, he was fined by the NFL $500,000 for violating the league's personal conduct policy. Now, he's not attended any games or league meetings. So far this season, he's missed all those. But they credited him with 3 games served.
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It is great. Hey, it's Jim from the WGR Morning Show. The only thing better is the announcement I have Monday morning, 6 o'clock, on a brand new trip that you can win. Yeah, you're going to like this one. See you then.

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And this hour, a triple play block from 1977. 103.5 WGRR, Hamilton, Cincinnati. Here's Fleetwood Mac.

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Years in Your Ears weekend. We're in the middle of a triple play from 1977. 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

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Right now, we've got sunshine and 68 with OMD on Cincinnati's Greatest Hits.

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If you're planning on flying anywhere soon, you may notice a change at TSA checkpoints. The Transportation Security Administration will be removing chairs from document checking stations nationwide, meaning the officers who verify your IDs and boarding passes will be required to stand while on duty.

0: 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That's a feel-good song. There's Earth, Wind, and Fire in September. 139, I'm Danny Earls. 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And you can grab, there's still a few of these left at like Hoppin' Vines on Montgomery Road in Kenwood, also at the Barn Winery in Lawrenceburg, and 18 at the Radisson in Covington, where each one of those, $25 gets you $50 in gift certificates. 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Grab them now. That's it for me. Thanks for sticking with me. Steve Mann is up next, and enjoy your weekend.
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That's the Goo Goo Dolls Iris. I'm Steve Mann on the WGRR Years in Your Ears weekend. We're starting each hour off this weekend with three songs that all came out in the same year. This hour, it's three from 1982.

There's the Gap Band on 103.5 WGRR. It's a Years in Your Ears weekend. We're starting each hour off with three songs that all came out in the same year, and each hour that year changes. This hour is three from 1982.

103.5 WGRR. Both lottery jackpots are getting pretty big. Nobody won last night's Mega Millions. So Tuesday's drawing is for $345 million. And tonight's Powerball is up to $440 million.

0: There's Prince and When Doves Cry on 103.5 WGRR and on the free WGRR app. It's coming up on 2:43. I'm Steve Mann on the Years in Your Ears weekend, starting each hour off with three songs that all came out the same year. I will start the 3 o'clock hour off with three songs from 1990. And there is an early professional football game tomorrow. Indianapolis is in London to play Washington. That kickoff is at 9:30. So get that pick in the Pro Pigskin Picks game. 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

It's just before 4 o'clock on the WGRR Years in Your Ears weekend, starting each hour off with three songs. It all came out in the same year. This hour is three from 1988.

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1: 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Starting each hour off with three songs. It all came out in the same year. This one came out in September of 88 when the Bengals were starting their run to the Super Bowl. It's Van Halen's Finish What You Started. Come on, baby.

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103.5 WGRR. Jim Day is, he's going to be on the air Monday, but he's not going to be here in studio. He will be at a destination that you can win a vacation to. 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

What we do to deserve this weekend, it is great. Hey, it's Jim from the WGR Morning Show. The only thing better is the announcement I have Monday morning, 6 o'clock, on a brand new trip that you can win. Yeah, you'll like this one. See you then.

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Paris Hilton's Benny and the Jets. I'm Steve Mann. It's a WGRR Years in Your Ears weekend. Start each hour off with three songs that all came out in the same year. This hour is three songs from

There's the Jackson 5 from 1979 on this 103.5 WGRR. Years in Your Ears weekend, starting each hour off with three songs. It all came out the same year. This is the second of three in a row from 79. It's the Eagles and the Long Run.

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103.5 WGRR. Of course, Blake is next weekend all over downtown in Northern Kentucky. And officials are saying, hey, if you go on, you might want to sign up for free alerts at cincyalert.org. 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

sign or just after 6 o'clock. I'm Steve Mann on the WGRR Years in Your Ears weekend. Starting this hour off with three songs that all came out in the year 1981.

that guy Sting turned 75 yesterday. That's 1981 music from The Police on 103.5 WGRR. And this is the second of three in a row from 1981 on this Years in Your Ears weekend. It's Stevie Nicks and Tom Petty, Stop Dragging My Heart Around.

birthdays, graduations, getting married. 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

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Halloween, of course, on a Saturday. 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

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The Powerball jackpot is up to $440 million. And nobody won the Mega Millions last night, so that means Tuesday's drawing is for $300.

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It's all that introduced us to Bon Jovi, Runaway. Right.

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1: From Randy Rogers, Randy Rico, WLWT News 5, certified most accurate forecast, some awesome weather this

the Bengals Sunday. The highs tomorrow going to reach 75. Lows tomorrow night to put the wraps towards the weekend of 50. Currently, little clouds. Nice night, 68 with Cincinnati's greatest hits. A song you're going to hear tomorrow night, America Top 40, the 80s, with Casey Kasem, Top 40 Songs 1985. One of the biggest hits of 1985, Money for Nothing, Dire Straits, A Little Help with Sting.

103.5 WGRR. Jen Day's Morning Show gets to work. We start off Monday, 6:42. The Almost Impossible Question. What tickets to Voyage? Oh, wait, the Music of Journey, October 17th at Belterra Casino Resort.

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Hey, it's Jim from the WGR Morning Show. 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